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Hella Good from No Doubt. 98 Cool. Gotta say congratulations to Larissa Anderson, who is the winner of those tickets that we gave away this afternoon at Sutherland Automotive Speedway on Saturday, where it's Race for the Kids, Race for the Kids 100. Now, that's not the only race that's on the track, because we got the super stocks out there, the pro trucks, the street stocks, the race your junk. There's the pro late models. It's an entire day of racing excitement. It's thrilling times at Sutherland Automotive Speedway. It starts at 5 o'clock on Saturday afternoon. Don't have your tickets yet? Get them, because every lap is making a difference for local children and their families when they need it the most, because money raised this weekend from these races goes to Jim Patterson Children's Hospital Foundation. 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

Yeah, Michael Bublé and the sweet sound of home. 98 Cool, playing Saskatoon's greatest hits from the 90s and newer, and found out in entertainment news a little bit earlier today that Darius Rucker is considering retirement. He figures he has two more years in him and certainly one more tour with these guys. Hootie and the Blowfish on Cool.

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a Hole from Big Sugar on 98 Cool. Hey, just taking a look at some of the winners that we've had this afternoon. Larissa Anderson won tickets for the Race for the Kids 100, which is Saturday at Sullivan Automotive Speedway. Clint Parker, winner, City Center Bingo, and the Work Song of the Day, which will, by the way, we'll be back again tomorrow. Gregor will unveil the Work Song of the Day just around 9 o'clock tomorrow morning before we get into the No Repeat Workday. Also, Dylan Booth, I got to say congratulations to Dylan Booth. Picked up another $50 gift card to Backstreet Deli, part of our Cool Eats program, and Dylan is going to invest it in brisket, which is a good return on your investment, Dylan. Here comes Pink. Don't Let Me Get Me on Cool.

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You ought to know Alanis Morissette, 98 Cool. It is a Monday evening, 7:09, and I really like the wind, you know? Not a big fan of wind, but just enough wind to keep the bugs at bay so they're not eating you while you're out watching the kids play soccer.

Two become one. Spice Girls on 98 Cool. I was just taking a look at some of the follow-up stories to the World Cup final yesterday with Spain beating Argentina 1-0. And all the celebrities that were at MetLife Stadium in New Jersey. Kyle Jenner, Timothy Chalamet, Beyonce, Jay-Z was there. Matt Damon was there. Tom Cruise was there. One of the interesting parts is Matt Damon seemed to be having a pretty good time. There was no word on how he felt, though, when the Fox Sports announcer John Strong identified him as Brad Pitt. But in real time, he probably didn't know about it. Not sure how he felt about it afterwards, but I look at Matt Damon. He seems to be a guy who has a pretty good sense of humor. And he could be confused for people worse than Brad Pitt, right? Here's Fifi Dobson stuttering on 98 Cool.

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Michael Jackson and Bad on 98 Cool. And the Michael Jackson estate struck gold again with his biopic, Michael, which has now become the first one biopic to cross a $1 billion threshold. Oppenheimer is second, and Bohemian Rhapsody is third, but neither of them had achieved $1 billion in worldwide ticket sales. And when you consider that, it cost $155 million to make, which is a huge sum of money. And then, you know, you probably another $50 to $75 million to promote it. But it comes in at $1 billion. That is a pretty sweet return on investment if you're the studio. You know what I mean? Martin Solveig and Dragonettes and Hello on 98 Cool.

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I hope you enjoy this as much as I do. Are we ready? I am. 'Cause it's all about control.

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2: 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Saskatoon Crime Stoppers provides the public with the opportunity to anonymously and therefore safely communicate information that they have regarding criminal activity within the community. Our program is entirely funded on community donations and corporate sponsors. If you know of a crime that's been committed, you can leave a tip by calling 1-800-222-8477 or online at our website, saskatooncrimestoppers.com. Tips can be left 24 hours a day, 7 days a week. 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Once a tip has been submitted, a tip number is provided and the caller's identity is never known to us. We will not ask your name and you can remain anonymous. Information that is provided to Crime Stoppers can help police build cases in Saskatoon and around the province to reduce, prevent, and solve crimes. 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Saskatoon Crime Stoppers, do your part to stop crime in our community.
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4: 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Saskatoon Crime Stoppers provides the public with the opportunity to anonymously and therefore safely communicate information that they have regarding criminal activity within the community. 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We will not ask your name and you can remain anonymous. Information that is provided to Crime Stoppers can help police build cases in Saskatoon and around the province to reduce, prevent, and solve crimes. 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Saskatoon Crime Stoppers, do your part to stop crime in our community.
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4: 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Saskatoon Crime Stoppers is a nonprofit organization that works with the community in partnership with the public, the media, and the police in a joint commitment to prevent and solve crime in Saskatoon and the province. Saskatoon Crime Stoppers provides the public with the opportunity to anonymously and therefore safely communicate information that they have regarding criminal activity within the community. Our program is entirely funded on community donations and corporate sponsors. If you know of a crime that's been committed, you can leave a tip by calling 1-800-222-8477 or online at our website, saskatooncrimestoppers.com. Tips can be left 24 hours a day, 7 days a week. 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Once a tip has been submitted, a tip number is provided and the caller's identity is never known to us. We will not ask your name and you can remain anonymous. Information that is provided to Crime Stoppers can help police build cases in Saskatoon and around the province to reduce, prevent, and solve crimes. 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Saskatoon Crime Stoppers, do your part to stop crime in our community.
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9: Good morning. This is your news for Tuesday, July 21st. An RCMP collision reconstructionist is assisting Lumsden RCMP with the investigation of a fatal head-on crash Saturday evening that killed two people, including a member of the Saskatchewan Rough Riders. 30-year-old rider defensive back Jaden Dahlke was driving a silver SUV while a black SUV was operated by 22-year-old Bhishma Rajagaru from Regina. RCMP say the silver SUV was driving north in the southbound lane on Highway 11 when the crash occurred around 9 p.m. Saturday. RCMP report alcohol and cannabis were found inside Dahlke's vehicle. There were no reports of erratic driving prior to the crash, but the RCMP say a complaint had been made by a Lumsden business about a silver SUV that left without paying for gas. A GoFundMe campaign was started to send Rajagaru's body back to his family in India. As of this morning, it had raised in excess of $77,000. Saskatoon police arrested a 20-year-old man at a business in the 3000 block of Meadows Parkway last Wednesday, who was wanted on a Canada-wide warrant for second-degree murder in connection to a homicide in Durham, Ontario in 2023. Police say during a search of his person, a loaded handgun was seized as well. Arrangements will be made to transport the accused back to Ontario. Ag in Motion is a favorite for farmers, and it runs today through Thursday a few kilometers west of Langham. Show manager Rob O'Connor says the crop plots and the ability to test drive equipment are unique to Western Canada's largest outdoor farm show. Attendance for the three-day event is expected to remain in the 30,000 range, but there will be more international visitors and buyers. Among the dignitaries in Saskatoon are the High Commissioner to South Africa and a governor from Kazakhstan. If you're driving between Saskatoon and Martinsville today, you should notice a 40-foot flame in the sky. This is because Sask Energy is once again conducting a controlled natural gas flaring at the Transgas Block Valve site within the RM of Corman Park. I'm Venice Ferguson, and that's your news.
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3: Got new details on that two-vehicle collision that took the life of a Rough Rider. Good morning, I'm Gregor. Yesterday, RCMP, following up on the crash near Lumsden that killed Jaden Dahlke and a 22-year-old Regina resident, they now say an SUV driven by Dahlke was traveling north in the southbound lane. It was found with cannabis and alcohol in it, but toxicology results not out yet. They are being done. Rider's president and CEO Craig Reynolds on whether these new details change anything.
4: No, it doesn't change anything. We lost a member of our organization, a beloved teammate. And it's just a really unfortunate tragedy, and we're really sorry for both victims.
3: Meanwhile, on the field, the team returned to practice. 4-1 Riders play the 5-1 Edmonton Elks Thursday night. After a big All-Star weekend, Berries don't get much time to rest. They continue an Alberta road trip, starting with games in Edmonton tonight before hitting up Fort Mac and Sylvan Lake this weekend. MLB, Jays, still no offense. They lose 7-1 to Tampa. Mamba have got the Stingers here tonight. And final qualifications wrapped at the annual Women's Pro Tennis Classic, which makes its return to Saskatoon over at the Riverside Badminton and Tennis Club. Now today, 11 a.m., round one begins. $30,000 U.S. on the line. Get your tickets at SaskatoonTennis.com. That's the latest from the wide world of sports.
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3: It's a bad week if you're allergic to the sun. Whoo! First of all, though, this morning, hey, it's Gregor, by the way, just checking the forecast here. I don't know, it's a weird morning. It's like kind of, I think there's some smoke out there, and then I thought maybe it was fog, but last night I know even my son was like, how come the sun looks so red? So I think it's smoke, but it also feels like dampish outside. Anyways, it's going to be sunny. It's going to be hot. 25 today, 28 tomorrow, and then after that we got 30, 31, 31, 32, right through the weekend. The summertime heat is here.
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0: Weekends can't feel my face. Oh, you're going to feel your face over the next few days. It's going to be hot and burning. That's for sure. Sunshine in 25 today, 28 tomorrow, and then into the 30s we go right through the weekend. There's even a 32 on the way on Sunday, which made running yesterday interesting. Of course, I'm training for that step up for mental health in September. Man, I was getting sweaty out there running, and there is, I don't know, there's like a family of geese, a huge gathering of them, and they move around the river valley. Yesterday, I had to try to run through them. I feared I was going to get attacked, but I made it through okay, just as an FYI. But make sure you sign up and join me. We're doing that September 26th and 27th, the Step Up for Mental Health. Right now, though, there's a little bit of, like, I don't know, smoke in the air. We're sitting at 11 degrees.
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0: All right, Celebrity Confidential time. First trailer for Avengers Doomsday release yesterday.
2: I've fought with many warriors in my time. They were far stronger than all of us put together. And they died facing enemies and threats that scared me far less than this one.
0: Oh my goodness, I can't wait. I'm getting chills. Chills! I watched that thing four times yesterday. Movie hits theaters December 18th, of course. It's all the characters from the Marvel Universe battling Dr. Doom, who's Robert Downey Jr. this time. He's back in the franchise, not as Iron Man, though, which is going to be just awesome. By the way, speaking of Marvel, Adam Driver consistently declining offers to join the universe. Marvel Studios President Kevin Feige said yesterday in an interview about the new trailer and stuff coming out, he says, it's a tradition for us to Zoom with him, and then he passes on whatever we're offering. Though there has been a lot of rumors lately he's going to sign on to be Magneto in the new X-Men reboot, but I don't know. Maybe that won't happen, like he says. I think it's because his heart's kind of in Star Wars. He's always wanted to do another Kylo Ren thing again. I remember he pitched Disney some kind of Hunt for Ben Solo movie, so executives declined that. I don't know. At some point, hopefully they can figure something out. I'd love to see him in Marvel or another Ben Solo movie.
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0: Yeah, 90s and different stuff from Love, Inc. More on that this hour. Still got Backstreet Boys, Pink, and the Bare Naked Ladies on the way. Plus, giving away tickets this morning for Coliseum Presents Return of the Jedi back to the big screen at the Roxy Theater. Two showings, Saturday night, Sunday afternoon. Winning word for those today is Ewok. Text it over. Seeker Rewards text line 306-938-9800. We're actually going to chat with Aaron from Coliseum Presents about that in just a second. First, looking at the forecast, it's like a little smoky out there this morning, but it's supposed to be very hot for the next few days, 25 today, and by Sunday, it's going to be 32 smoking degrees. All right, I'm so excited for this next movie with Coliseum Presents. It's Star Wars Return of the Jedi. Now, I actually saw this on the big screen, but Aaron joins us. Aaron, I was 4 years old when this came out. I know my mom had to read the lines for me when Jabba was speaking, and she had to like whisper the lines to me. This will be the first time I can actually read them on the screen. This is going to be so exciting.
1: I've never seen this myself on the big screen, so frankly, I'm going to be right in the front row. It's going to be a great time. We're going to have two screenings as well, one on Saturday night and one on Sunday afternoon.
0: That's perfect, because on Saturday night, I have to be at Food Truck Wars, so I really want to come to the Sunday afternoon one, so this is awesome.
1: Sounds great. Yeah, it's perfect.
0: And you're always teaming up with someone, accepting donations at both shows, correct?
1: That's right, yeah. So this time, we're partnering again with New Hope Dog Rescue. We love them. We love the work that they do. So we're going to accept donations on their behalf at both of the screenings. So no matter which one you come to, we'll be there accepting donations.
0: We've got more details on our website. You've got tickets on your website, but there's also some giveaways going on your socials as well, hey?
1: So we do this with every one of our events. Right now, if you check out our Instagram, we've got two active giveaways going on, one with Another World VR for tickets and an awesome VR experience, as well as a dinner and a movie giveaway with Delish by Tish, as well as tickets to the film. So on top of the, 98 cool giveaway, we've got all kinds of stuff happening on Instagram. So check it out.
0: Yeah, check our socials for that giveaway as well. Coliseum Presents, two screenings at the Roxy Theater, Saturday night, Sunday afternoon, Return of the Jedi. For my money, this is my favorite Star Wars.
1: I love it. Love it. Can't wait.
0: I'm thrilled about this. But is there anything you got coming down the pipe? Can you tell us about?
1: Totally, yeah. So we've officially partnered with the Roxy Theater to present all their classic film series. We call it the Roxy Classics. And basically what we're going to do is we're going to be bringing you guys awesome classic film events every week or two from all genres, all eras. And our next film coming up after Return of the Jedi is Chris Nolan's Interstellar, which is a phenomenal movie. I can't wait to see this one on the big screen. That one's in a couple of weeks. And then followed, of course, by our favorite movie of all time, two screenings of The Princess Bride. Both of those are going to be in August. So again, check out the socials. Check out 98 Cool for all those announcements.
0: Ugh, I love it. All right, well, I'll see you at the movies here on Sunday then, buddy.
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7: Good morning. This is your news for Tuesday, July 21st. An RCMP collision reconstructionist is assisting Lumsden RCMP with the investigation of a fatal head-on crash Saturday evening that killed two people, including a member of the Saskatchewan Rough Riders. 30-year-old rider defensive back Jaden Dahlke was driving a silver SUV while a black SUV was operated by 22-year-old Bhishma Rajagaru from Regina. RCMP say the silver SUV was driving north in the southbound lane on Highway 11 when the crash occurred around 9 p.m. Saturday. RCMP report alcohol and cannabis were found inside Dahlke's vehicle. There were no reports of erratic driving prior to the crash, but the RCMP say a complaint had been made by a Lumsden business about a silver SUV that left without paying for gas. A GoFundMe campaign was started to send Rajagaru's body back to his family in India. As of this morning, it had raised in excess of $77,000. Saskatoon police arrested a 20-year-old man at a business in the 3000 block of Meadows Parkway last Wednesday who was wanted on a Canada-wide warrant for second-degree murder in connection to a homicide in Durham, Ontario in 2023. Police say during a search of his person, a loaded handgun was seized as well. Arrangements will be made to transport the accused back to Ontario. Ag in Motion is a favorite for farmers, and it runs today through Thursday a few kilometers west of Langham. Show manager Rob O'Connor says the crop plots and the ability to test drive equipment are unique to Western Canada's largest outdoor farm show. Attendance for the three-day event is expected to remain in the 30,000 range, but there will be more international visitors and buyers. Among the dignitaries in Saskatoon are the High Commissioner to South Africa and a governor from Kazakhstan. If you're driving between Saskatoon and Martinsville today, you should notice a 40-foot flame in the sky. This is because Sask Energy is once again conducting a controlled natural gas flaring at the Transgas Block Valve site within the RM of Corman Park. I'm Venice Ferguson, and that's your news.
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0: Good morning, I'm Gregor. RCMP updating with the latest on that vehicle crash at Highway 11 that claimed the life of Rough Rider Jaden Dahlke and a 22-year-old Regina resident. They now say an SUV driven by Dahlke was traveling north in the southbound lane when the collision occurred. They also found alcohol and cannabis in the SUV. However, toxicology results not out. Meanwhile, on the field, the team returned to practice, but it was not an easy day, says quarterback Trevor Harris.
10: It was a heavy day. We talk family a lot here, and we mean that, and Jaden's a family member, and so when that happens, it's heavy. It's hard.
0: Riders versus Elks Thursday night. Barry's back on the road. Got a two-game set tonight in Edmonton versus the Energy City Cactus Rats. They're not back at Cairns till Monday. MLB, Toronto Blue Jays offense. No signs of coming off of life support. They lost 7-1 to Tampa last night. Manager John Schneider says if they're going to turn the season around, they better do it now.
11: We got to start winning. That's just the bottom line. And you got to find a way to score some runs. So we got to look ourselves in the mirror and figure that out.
0: WNBA trying to lose to the reigning champ Vegas Aces. The league breaks for their All-Star weekend now, and the new FIFA World Men's Cup standings have been released. Canada, number 14, ahead of soccer powerhouses like Germany and the Netherlands. I think I speak for us all when I say, goo! How did that happen? That's the latest from the wide world of sports.
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0: Yeah, if you're getting dressed here this morning, don't wear the underwear. They get awful sweaty, you know. you know you got the pair, right? Oh, man, is it going to be hot this week. Sunshine and 25 today, 28 tomorrow, and then into the 30s we go right through the weekend. 31, 30, 31, and 32 degrees. Lots of sunshine. It's, I don't know, it was like a little bit of smoke in the air this morning, sitting at 11 degrees right now.
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0: 90s and newer stuff. Robin Thicke's Blurred Lines. The lines have been blurred a little bit with this cute pet contest. I don't know. There's something fishy going on with this thing. We'll talk about that in a second. It's Gregor. Good morning. Welcome to, what is today, Tuesday? felt like Thursday already. It was a, oh man, there was a lot going on yesterday. It was a Monday, that's for sure. Let's look at the forecast though today. Sunny and 25, 28 tomorrow, and then into the 30s we go. Right through the weekend, it's going to be smoking hot. So a couple weeks ago, the start of the month, we were out at the Barry's game, and there was a huge billboard that was like, Cherry Insurance, put your pet on here and, you know, get votes, win $1,000 cash. So my son's like, we got to do this for Cornelia. So we put her on there, and I think she's in like 15th or 16th place, which is not bad. And I feel like I got a lot of followers, and I've been posting a lot about please vote for her. But there's people on there that have like 13,000 votes in like 20 days. I think they've figured out some way to, you know, I don't know if there's bots voting or they've somehow fixed it. Like, surely the company putting this on sees through it, right? Like, no one has anybody actually clicking that many votes. Okay, you're only allowed to vote every 24 hours. So, like, too many individual people have to be voting for them. I mean, I guess it's for $1,000 cash, but anyways, I have to say, I think Cornelia is one of the cutest ones on there. So if you want to vote for her, that would be great. We're way out of the race, and I don't know enough about technology to sway this in our favor at all.
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1: That's kind of a crowd favorite song, Bare Naked Ladies. I could sing that at Food Truck Wars. 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We're 219 Robin Crescent. After 7, more 90s and newer stuff. We're going to hear some R.E.M., Matchbox 20, TLC, plus Terry from Discover Saskatoon's got some events for us. We'll talk about that tennis tournament as well. Let's look at the forecast before my rant here. Woo! The poor tennis players have got to play in this heat. 25 today, 28 tomorrow, and then after that it's 30s, even 32 coming at us on the weekend. 11 degrees right now this morning. I do have more coming up at sports here shortly, but the men's soccer World Cup FIFA rankings came out yesterday. After the World Cup wrapped, we went from 30th to 14th. It's rant time.
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1: And hey, listen, I love Team Canada. I cheered, I yelled, I wore red. But us apparently being the 14th best men's soccer team on the planet Earth, ahead of Germany, the Netherlands, who did these? The guy who judges zucchinis at the roster and fair? I mean, come on. And just imagine how high we'd be if we had actually used Alphonso Davies. I still need to know what the heck happened there. We had the fastest, most talented guy on the planet, and somehow we used him like Cameron's dad's Ferrari and Ferris Bueller, just like, keep it in the garage. I don't want any miles put on it. Like, how are we 14th? The Netherlands has to be asking FIFA today if they accidentally sorted the rankings alphabetically. I mean, we're great at hockey, and we're getting better at soccer. But if you're telling me we're better than countries whose kids are born doing bicycle kicks, I've got questions. Lots and lots of questions. There, I just said that.
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13: Good morning. This is your news for Tuesday, July 21st. Ag in Motion is a large event, but it has a hometown feel. Many people working at the show are local. Parking is handled by local volunteers, and the money earned often goes to community organizations. Ag in Motion is located west of Langham and runs today through Thursday. As many as 30,000 people are expected to attend. There are plenty of unanswered questions in relation to a head-on collision involving two SUVs around 9 o'clock Saturday evening near Lumsden. The crash killed the drivers in both vehicles. A team captain with the Saskatchewan Roughriders, Jaden Dahlke, and a 22-year-old Regina resident, Bisma Rajyaguru. Dalkey was in a silver SUV. Rajyaguru is in a black SUV. RCMP say the silver SUV went into the other lane and caused the crash. There was also alcohol and cannabis in the silver SUV. There are no reports of erratic driving prior to the crash, but about a half hour before, a Lumsden business made a call about a person in a silver SUV failing to pay for gas. The riders are in mourning while preparing for Thursday's home game with Edmonton. The team will put Dalkey's initials on their helmets. A GoFundMe to help Rajyaguru's family bring his body back to India has raised in excess of $77,000. Two people have been killed in a two-vehicle crash that occurred on Thursday near Outlook. Investigation determined a car and motorcycle collided, killing a 57-year-old man from Saskatoon on a motorbike, as well as a passenger in the car, a 99-year-old man from Outlook. The driver of the car was taken to hospital by EMS with non-life-threatening injuries. One of the trade irritants that reportedly triggered new 50% tariffs on a number of Canadian goods is that eight Canadian provinces banned the import and distribution of U.S. alcohol products. A statement from the Prime Minister's office said the latest tariffs are part of a series of unilateral U.S. trade actions that began with the U.S. imposing a series of tariffs in direct violation of the Canada-United States-Mexico agreement. I'm Venice Ferguson, and that's your news.
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1: Got new details on that two-vehicle collision that took the life of a Rough Rider. Good morning, I'm Gregor. Yesterday, RCMP following up on the crash near Lumsden that killed Jaden Dalkey and a 22-year-old Regina resident. They now say an SUV driven by Dalkey was traveling north in the southbound lane. It was found with cannabis and alcohol in it, but toxicology results not out yet. They are being done. Rider's president and CEO Craig Reynolds on whether these new details change anything.
15: No, it doesn't change anything. We lost a member of our organization, a beloved teammate. And it's just a really unfortunate tragedy, and we're really sorry for both victims.
1: Meanwhile, on the field, the team returned to practice. 4-1 Riders play the 5-1 Edmonton Elks Thursday night. After a big All-Star weekend, Berries don't get much time to rest. They continue an Alberta road trip, starting with games in Edmonton tonight before hitting up Fort Mac and Sylvan Lake this weekend. MLB, Jays, still no offense. They lose 7-1 to Tampa. Mamba have got the Stingers here tonight. And final qualifications wrapped at the annual Women's Pro Tennis Classic, which makes its return to Saskatoon over at the Riverside Badminton and Tennis Club. Now today, 11 a.m., round one begins. $30,000 U.S. on the line. Get your tickets at SaskatoonTennis.com. That's the latest from the wide world of sports.
16: And now the weather.
1: It's a bad week if you're allergic to the sun. Whoo! First of all, though, this morning, hey, it's Gregor, by the way, just checking the forecast here. I don't know, it's a weird morning. It's like kind of, I think there's some smoke up there, and I thought maybe it was fog, but last night I know even my son was like, how come the sun looks so red? So I think it's smoke, but it also feels like dampish outside. Anyways, it's going to be sunny. It's going to be hot. 25 today, 28 tomorrow, and then after that we got 30, 31, 31, 32, right through the weekend. The summertime heat is here.
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0: R.E.M. Town Cruise before that. We're after 7 o'clock Tuesday morning. Going to be a hot one today. 25 in the sun. Even hotter the rest of the week, though. 28 tomorrow and then into the 30s and hanging into the 30s. Right through the weekend, 11 degrees this morning, giving away tickets for Return of the Jedi Coliseum Presents. Still pumped for this. Saturday night, Sunday afternoon, there's two shows over at the Roxy. To win those, text the winning word Ewok to the Seeger Rewards text line 306-938-9800. Coming up before 8, we're going to talk about that tennis tournament going over at Riverside, plus touring with Terry before 7:30. She's got some events for us as well around town. From Discover Saskatoon right now, though, the confidential.
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0: And yeah, Kelly Clarkson just kicked off her Las Vegas residency with some major tummy troubles. She joked at the show that she thought she might have caught that parasite that's causing, sorry if you're eating breakfast, but explosive diarrhea and is linked to eating lettuce.
2: Last night during the show, I was like, oh my God. And I get back to my room, and I have never been so happy there is not a man in the room. Bridesmaids ain't got on what happened when I was. I was like, oh, Lord.
0: Oh, she's a gem. Oh, my goodness. Comparing it to the bridesmaid scene. She did go on to tell the audience, say, you know, the part where you think it's over and then you're like, it has to be over, but then it's not. She said, you know, what's awesome being here in Vegas. They have warm toilets. I don't know. I was in Vegas back in January with a rush and Uniqlo. I didn't notice warm toilets. And speaking of diarrhea, I'd rather get that than find out this next story is true. But Tom Brady flirting lately with the idea of doing a match in the WWE. Thank goodness Sarah's not here. She'd be excited about this, but TMZ says they believe it's true. He's going to face Logan Paul. Ugh, kill me now. I guess back on Friday, they were doing some sort of setup thing, and he slapped him at an event. And then at the World Cup, they were flipping each other off, giving themselves the bird and exchanging verbal shots. Ugh, like if this is true, what is happening? Tom Brady, post-retirement, one of the greatest downfalls of an icon in history, right? I was never a big Tom Brady guy, but this makes me even sad. Everything about him is so cringy right now to me. Ah.
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0: City of Saskatoon on the job today at Saskatchewan Crescent West. The northbound lanes are going to be closed from Taylor to 8th Street West for some mowing maintenance as well. 33rd Street westbound lanes closed from Wedge Road to La Trace Road. Landscaping going on there as well. For a full listing of all the projects on the go, get to saskatoon.ca/construction.
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0: State of Shock, Money Honey. It's on 98 Cool. 90's the newer stuff. Still Maroon 5 and TLC on the way before 8 o'clock. We'll go touring with Terry from Discover Saskatoon in just a second. First, checking the forecast. Oh, man, it was hot yesterday. It's going to keep getting even warmer. 25 today, 28 tomorrow. Into the 30s we go. There's a 32 on the way for Sunday. Time to go touring with Terry from Discover Saskatoon. Some great local events coming up here this weekend. Actually, this one's going on all week. And I have to say, this was the event that last year kicked off my Gregor Out of My League video series when I tried to return a serve from one of these tennis pros. The Pro Tennis Classic is back, isn't it?
1: It is at Riverside Baptist Tennis Club, running all week, as you mentioned, right through to Sunday. It's the only professional women's tennis tournament in Western Canada this year. 50 pro players from across Canada are going to be here. Well, really across and internationally, not just from Canada. Prize pool of $30,000 US. Like, this is high-level tennis, so it's so exciting to have it here in Saskatoon. Just really great energy, a great experience to experience professional tennis.
0: Yeah, well, you're right. Yeah, like, the number one seed is a gal from Australia, and she was quite high in the WTA ranks before, so yeah. You never know who you're going to see. Victoria Mboko was on this, played here, yes, like, a few years ago when she was a total nobody, and now look at her.
1: Yeah,
0: so,
1: exactly.
0: Yeah, it's amazing tennis, and yeah, I can attest firsthand having tried to return the serve and just being like, whoa, those go by whizzing really fast. Also, coming up this weekend, I love all of these things that Miwasson puts on. What's this Dark Skies one? Bat Blitz and Night Hike?
1: Yeah, this is super cool event. So Thursday night, 9:30 p.m., of course, because you have to wait till it gets a little bit darker. This one's a ticketed event, and it's a really cool night under the stars at Beaver Creek Conservation Area. And one of the dedicated members of Miwasson's resource management team, Eric, he is at the forefront of bat research and resources in the valley. And he works to uncover sort of the mysteries of these nocturnal creatures, these bats. So during this hike, you'll learn all about Miwasson's bat surveys and attempt to spot bats in their natural habitat. How cool is that?
0: It's totally cool. I know nothing about them. Like, all I know is, like, Lost Boys. And
1: yeah.
0: It doesn't help much. They're maggots, Michael. Maggots.
1: Yeah. And I think we're scared of bats, but I think they're a cool animal. So it's to learn about them so we're not so scared of them.
0: Right? There you go. That's fantastic. No, that is a super cool event. And then, yeah, running all week, the Pro Tennis Classic at the Riverside. Terry, thanks so much for teeing these all up for us.
1: Absolutely, anytime. Thanks, Gregor.
0: P.S. I love how you just, like, did not acknowledge my Lost Boys reference at all either. That was great.
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2: Good morning. This is your news for Tuesday, July 21st. Ag in Motion is a large event, but it has a hometown feel. Many people working at the show are local. Parking is handled by local volunteers, and the money earned often goes to community organizations. Ag in Motion is located west of Langham and runs today through Thursday. As many as 30,000 people are expected to attend. There are plenty of unanswered questions in relation to a head-on collision involving two SUVs around 9 o'clock Saturday evening near Lumsden. The crash killed the drivers in both vehicles. A team captain with the Saskatchewan Roughriders, Jaden Dahlke, and a 22-year-old Regina resident, Bisma Rajyaguru. Dahlke was in a silver SUV. Rajyaguru is in a black SUV. RCMP say the silver SUV went into the other lane and caused the crash. There was also alcohol and cannabis in the silver SUV. There are no reports of erratic driving prior to the crash, but about a half hour before, a Lumsden business made a call about a person in a silver SUV failing to pay for gas. The riders are in mourning while preparing for Thursday's home game with Edmonton. The team will put Dahlke's initials on their helmets. A GoFundMe to help Rajyaguru's family bring his body back to India has raised in excess of $77,000. Two people have been killed in a two-vehicle crash that occurred on Thursday near Outlook. Investigation determined a car and motorcycle collided, killing a 57-year-old man from Saskatoon on a motorbike, as well as a passenger in the car, a 99-year-old man from Outlook. The driver of the car was taken to hospital by EMS with non-life-threatening injuries. One of the trade irritants that reportedly triggered new 50% tariffs on a number of Canadian goods is that eight Canadian provinces banned the import and distribution of U.S. alcohol products. A statement from the Prime Minister's office said the latest tariffs are part of a series of unilateral U.S. trade actions that began with the U.S. imposing a series of tariffs in direct violation of the Canada-United States-Mexico agreement. I'm Venice Ferguson, and that's your news.
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0: Good morning, I'm Gregor. RCMP updating with the latest on that vehicle crash at Highway 11 that claimed the life of Rough Rider Jaden Dahlke and a 22-year-old Regina resident. They now say an SUV driven by Dahlke was traveling north in the southbound lane when the collision occurred. They also found alcohol and cannabis in the SUV. However, toxicology results not out. Meanwhile, on the field, the team returned to practice, but it was not an easy day, says quarterback Trevor Harris.
13: It was a heavy day. We talk family a lot here, and we mean that, and Jaden's a family member, and so when that happens, it's heavy. It's hard.
0: Riders versus Elks Thursday night. Barry's back on the road. Got a two-game set tonight in Edmonton versus the Energy City Cactus Rats. They're not back at Cairns till Monday. MLB, Toronto Blue Jays offense. No signs of coming off of life support. They lost 7-1 to Tampa last night. Manager John Schneider says if they're going to turn the season around, they better do it now.
14: We got to start winning. That's just the bottom line. And you got to find a way to score some runs. So we got to look ourselves in the mirror and figure that out.
0: WNBA, Toronto lose to the reigning champ Vegas Aces. The league breaks for their All-Star weekend now, and the new FIFA World Men's Cup standings have been released. Canada, number 14, ahead of soccer powerhouses like Germany and the Netherlands. I think I speak for us all when I say, goo! How did that happen? That's the latest from the wide world of sports.
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0: Yeah, if you're getting dressed here this morning, don't wear the underwear. They get awful sweaty, you know. you know you got the pair, right? Oh, man, is it going to be hot this week. Sunshine and 25 today, 28 tomorrow, and then into the 30s we go right through the weekend. 31, 30, 31, and 32 degrees. Lots of sunshine. It's, I don't know, it was like a little bit of smoke in the air this morning, sitting at 11 degrees right now.
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0: Gregor and Sarah, two peas in a pod. Yeah, a pod grown in one of those weird front yard gardens, mind you.
1: Gregor and Sarah in the morning.

0: Lots of amazing girls, incredible tennis players in Saskatoon right now. The Pro Tennis Classic is taking place for the rest of the week. We've got round one action starting up today. All of the qualifiers have been going on the last couple of days. So we're going to talk with the tournament director, Landon Grube, in just a second. First, checking the forecast. I feel bad for these tennis players. It is smoking hot out there. 25 today, 28 tomorrow, and in the 30s right through the rest of the week. So, Landon, lay this on us here. What's happening? These are some of the best tennis players in the world for females, hey?
1: We're going to have over 40 international athletes, plenty of Canadians, some visitors from Australia and Japan, all competing here, playing world-class tennis right in Saskatoon.
0: Crazy. Are there any players that you know like to keep an eye out for, a future star or something that we maybe want to come and watch?
1: Yeah, I mean, there are definitely a lot of up-and-coming players. A couple highlights would be our number one seed, Lizzetti Caberini. From Australia, she's 298th in the world, previously as high as 119. Another one would be Ariana Arsenault. She's our top Canadian seed. She recently just competed for Canada at the Billie Jean King Cup qualifier. So she's another one to watch. And then we also have a local Saskatchewan woman competing as well, Taya Chavez, who is a top Division One tennis player down in the States. So definitely a lot of up-and-coming players to watch and keep your eye out for.
0: Oh, yeah, Taya Chavez and I have history. She's the one that I tried to return the serve of when I kicked off my Out of My League video series. She's incredible. I'm definitely rooting for her. But is there anybody that maybe we might recognize, like some names that participated here before that have, gone on to more like superstardom? Or?
1: Yeah, absolutely. No, some of our past champions include two-time champion Victoria Mboku, who won the National Bank Open last year and is currently ranked number 9 in the world. So she's definitely one of the rising stars in the women's tennis game and kind of has really kind of made it on the scene. We also have past doubles Grand Slam champions Tanis Kokkinakis and Vashik Pospisil, who kind of got their start playing at this tournament years ago and went on to have really successful professional tennis careers around the world.
0: Crazy. Yeah, those are some awesome names. I love it. Well, I know you can follow along the action, Saskatoon RBTC on Instagram and Facebook. Anywhere else that we need to go for tickets or more information or anything like that?
1: Yeah, saskatoontennis.com. You can get tickets there and all the information on the tournament for the week.
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0: rocked the stages of the Saskatoon X last year. What are we, 9 days away from this year's X? That's crazy. After 8 o'clock, more 90s and newer stuff. Bon Jovi, U2, Justin Bieber, and more. Good morning, Scrigger. Welcome to Tuesday. It's going to be a hot one. 25 in the sun today, 28 tomorrow. Into the 30s we go right through the weekend. I almost kind of sensed like there was like smoke out this morning, but I don't know, like the sunrise, it looked a little red. It was, it's 11 degrees right now. Have you been to see The Odyssey yet? This is the new Christopher Nolan, like, epic 3 hour plus movie marathon. I want to see this thing. And it's funny because I was reading yesterday, somebody said, something about a spoiler alert, and everybody was saying, you know, it's based off of a book or whatever, you know, there's no spoilers. Everybody knows how it goes already. Here's the thing. I'm going into this thing, I feel like completely blind. I've heard of, you know, I think it's even Homer's The Odyssey. Like, I don't even know. This is the thing. I don't remember reading it in school. I don't know a whole lot about it. I mean, I think there's something about the Trojan horse and they're sneaking guys into some battle. But, like, this just shows the extent of my historical knowledge. I'm going to this thing completely blind. So I'm excited. Like, this is going to be like an epic movie. Christopher Nolan, I love the way he does movies, so I'm super thrilled. Let me know what you thought if you've seen it already, but again, I'm going in. I don't know the story at all. This is all going to be news to me. I'm just hoping I'm going to be able to follow the thing, you know?
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8: Good morning. This is your news for Tuesday, July 21st. Ag in Motion is a large event, but it has a hometown feel. Many people working at the show are local. Parking is handled by local volunteers, and the money earned often goes to community organizations. Ag in Motion is located west of Langham and runs today through Thursday. As many as 30,000 people are expected to attend. There are plenty of unanswered questions in relation to a head-on collision involving two SUVs around 9 o'clock Saturday evening near Lumsden. The crash killed the drivers in both vehicles. A team captain with the Saskatchewan Roughriders, Jaden Dahlke, and a 22-year-old Regina resident, Bisma Rajyaguru. Dahlke was in a silver SUV. Rajyaguru is in a black SUV. RCMP say the silver SUV went into the other lane and caused the crash. There was also alcohol and cannabis in the silver SUV. There are no reports of erratic driving prior to the crash, but about a half hour before, a Lumsden business made a call about a person in a silver SUV failing to pay for gas. The riders are in mourning while preparing for Thursday's home game with Edmonton. The team will put Dahlke's initials on their helmets. A GoFundMe to help Rajyaguru's family bring his body back to India has raised in excess of $77,000. Two people have been killed in a two-vehicle crash that occurred on Thursday near Outlook. Investigation determined a car and motorcycle collided, killing a 57-year-old man from Saskatoon on a motorbike, as well as a passenger in the car, a 99-year-old man from Outlook. The driver of the car was taken to hospital by EMS with non-life-threatening injuries. One of the trade irritants that reportedly triggered new 50% tariffs on a number of Canadian goods is that 8 Canadian provinces ban the import and distribution of U.S. alcohol products. A statement from the Prime Minister's office said the latest tariffs are part of a series of unilateral U.S. trade actions that began with the U.S. imposing a series of tariffs in direct violation of the Canada-United States-Mexico agreement. I'm Venice Ferguson, and that's your news.
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0: Got new details on that two-vehicle collision that took the life of a Rough Rider. Good morning, I'm Gregor. Yesterday, RCMP, following up on the crash near Lumsden that killed Jaden Dahlke and a 22-year-old Regina resident, they now say an SUV driven by Dahlke was traveling north in the southbound lane. It was found with cannabis and alcohol in it, but toxicology results not out yet. They are being done. Rider's president and CEO Craig Reynolds on whether these new details change anything.
11: No, it doesn't change anything. We lost a member of our organization, a beloved teammate. And it's just a really unfortunate tragedy, and we're really sorry for both victims.
0: Meanwhile, on the field, the team returned to practice. 4-1 Riders play the 5-1 Edmonton Elks Thursday night. After a big All-Star weekend, Berries don't get much time to rest. They continue an Alberta road trip, starting with games in Edmonton tonight before hitting up Fort Mac and Sylvan Lake this weekend. MLB, Jays, still no offense. They lose 7-1 to Tampa. Mamba have got the Stingers here tonight. And final qualifications wrapped at the annual Women's Pro Tennis Classic, which makes its return to Saskatoon over at the Riverside Badminton and Tennis Club. Now today, 11 a.m., round one begins. $30,000 U.S. on the line. Get your tickets at SaskatoonTennis.com. That's the latest from the wide world of sports.
12: And now the weather.
0: It's a bad week if you're allergic to the sun. First of all, though, this morning, hey, it's Gregor, by the way, just checking the forecast here. I don't know, it's a weird morning. It's like kind of, I think there's some smoke up there, and then I thought maybe it was fog, but last night I know my son was like, how come the sun looks so red? So I think it's smoke, but it also feels like dampish outside. Anyways, it's going to be sunny. It's going to be hot. 25 today, 28 tomorrow, and then after that we got 30, 31, 31, 32, right through the weekend. The summertime heat is here.
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0: Living with plantar fasciitis. It's Gregor. Good morning. Living on a prayer. Bon Jovi. Not a yay cool. A lot of people laughing yesterday at my rant. They've gone back out on tour, but John Bon Jovi was wearing On Cloud running shoes, and I'm like, come on, dude. You can't wear those. You're a rock and roller. Anyways, let's check the forecast out there. Sun shining already. 25 today, 28 tomorrow. Into the 30s we go for the weekend. Good news for the tennis that's going on and food truck wars and all that good stuff. By the way, as well, I was running. It's a little harder to do in this heat, so I've been trying to go earlier in the day. As if combating the heat wasn't bad enough, though, as I'm running yesterday, there is a huge, is it a gaggle of geese? I don't know. These Canadian geese, they were at the Miwas in there. Covering the whole trail, and I was like trying to bob and weave between them. I thought I was going to get attacked for sure, but somehow I got through there. Thank goodness. Right now it is, 11, 12 degrees sitting out there. It was a little, a little bit, I would say almost smoky out there.
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0: All right, first trailer for Avengers Doomsday released yesterday. Yay!
2: I've fought with many warriors in my time. They were far stronger than all of us put together. And they died facing enemies and threats that scared me far less than this one.
0: Oh, with Thor doing the voiceover? Man, I'm freaking out. This is going to be awesome. I watched it four times yesterday. I'm not even lying. Movie hits theaters December the 18th. All of the Marvel Universe characters are there battling Doctor Doom, who is portrayed by Robert Downey Jr., if you didn't know. Not in the movie as Iron Man. This time he's back as the bad guy. How cool is that? By the way, speaking of Marvel, Adam Driver has been declining offers to join the universe over and over and over again. I guess Marvel Studios president Kevin Feige says, I feel like it's becoming a tradition. We Zoom with him and then he passes on the project. There has been a lot of rumors lately that he was going to sign on to be Magneto in the new X-Men reboot, though. But I don't know. By the sounds of this, maybe that won't happen. I think it's because his heart is still in Star Wars. He's always wanted to do another Kylo Ren thing again. Which he apparently pitched Disney a movie called The Hunt for Ben Solo. They declined that, so I don't know. I hope it works out one way or the other. I'd love to see him in the Marvel Universe, or I'd love to see another Star Wars movie. Come on.
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0: Big C's on Outta Yay Cool. More 90s and newer stuff before 9. Nickelback got a new album coming out. Bieber was just playing at the World Cup halftime show. Michael Jackson as well. If my rant, you missed it earlier. That's all coming at you, too. Plus, we've got Aaron waiting on the line from Coliseum Presents Return of the Jedi. They're showing it on Saturday and Sunday. Two shows. By the way, we're giving away tickets right now this morning on the Seager Rewards text line. Ewoks. That's all you got to do is text that. That's the winning word. 306 938-9800 by Saturday, Sunday. You're going to want to get out of the sun and go to a movie theater and try to cool down a little bit. Look at this forecast. 25 today, 28 tomorrow. Into the 30s we go after that. It's supposed to be 32 on Sunday. All right, I'm so excited for this next movie with Coliseum Presents. It's Star Wars Return of the Jedi. Now, I actually saw this on the big screen. But Aaron joins us. Aaron, I was 4 years old when this came out. I know my mom had to read the lines for me when Jabba was speaking, and she had to like whisper the lines to me. This will be the first time I can actually read them on the screen. This is going to be so exciting.
1: I've never seen this myself on the big screen, so frankly, I'm going to be right in the front row. It's going to be a great time. We're going to have two screenings as well, one on Saturday night and one on Sunday afternoon.
0: That's perfect, because on Saturday night I have to be at Food Truck Wars, so I really want to come to the Sunday afternoon one, so this is awesome.
1: Sounds great. Yeah, it's perfect.
0: And you're always teaming up with someone, accepting donations at both shows, correct?
1: That's right, yeah. So this time we're partnering again with New Hope Dog Rescue. We love them. We love the work that they do. So we're going to accept donations on their behalf at both of the screenings. So no matter which one you come to, we'll be there accepting donations.
0: We've got more details on our website. You've got tickets on your website, but there's also some giveaways going on your socials as well, hey?
1: So we do this with every one of our events. Right now, if you check out our Instagram, we've got two active giveaways going on, one with Another World VR for tickets and an awesome VR experience, as well as a dinner and a movie giveaway with Delish by Tish, as well as tickets to the film. So on top of the 98 Cool giveaway, we've got all kinds of stuff happening on our Instagram, so check it out.
0: Yeah, check our socials for that giveaway as well. Coliseum Presents, two screenings at the Roxy Theater, Saturday night, Sunday afternoon, Return of the Jedi. For my money, this is my favorite Star Wars. So,
1: I love it. Love it. Can't wait.
0: I'm thrilled about this. But is there anything you got coming down the pipe? Can you tell us about?
1: Totally, yeah. So we've officially partnered with the Roxy Theater to present all their classic film series. We call it the Roxy Classics. And basically what we're going to do is we're going to be bringing you guys awesome classic film events every week or two from all genres, all eras. And our next film coming up after Return of the Jedi is Chris Nolan's Interstellar, which is a phenomenal movie. I can't wait to see this one on the big screen. That one's in a couple of weeks. And then followed, of course, by our favorite movie of all time, two screenings of The Princess Bride. Both of those are going to be in August. So again, check out the socials. Check out 98 Cool for all those announcements.
0: Ugh, I love it. All right, well, I'll see you at the movies here on Sunday then, buddy.
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0: It's the Saskatoon Berries Report, and it was a very big weekend for the WCBL All-Star Festivities. For the first time ever, they spread the fun here to Saskatoon. Things got started Saturday with history being made, league's first ever bunt competition, and our own Barry Gale Salinas squeezed out the dramatic 9-7 victory over Energy City's Dan Kawanish. Then it was time to swing for the fences. Lucas Holowalczyk crushed 8 home runs to win the Junior Home Run Derby, while Barry slugger Ethan Murdoch battled his way to the finals of the WCBL Home Run Derby, but he came up just short. Energy City's David Simmons claimed the title. Next year, Ethan, next year. Sunday wrapped with the All-Star Game, and the Berries were well represented. Gavin Panks went 2-for-3, scored twice, blasted a home run. The East rode a huge 5-run fifth inning for a 9-2 win. It was a weekend full of highlights, history, and plenty of Berry flavor, and you can still bid on the jerseys. Check the Berry socials for that. Now it's time to spread the momentum like jam as the Berries get back to business. They hit the road to Edmonton, the Mac, and Sylvan Lake, but they'll return to Cairns next week. That's your Berries Report.
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16: Good morning. This is your news for Tuesday, July 21st. An RCMP collision reconstructionist is assisting Lumsden RCMP with the investigation of a fatal head-on crash Saturday evening that killed 2 people, including a member of the Saskatchewan Rough Riders. 30-year-old rider defensive back Jaden Dahlke was driving a silver SUV while a black SUV was operated by 22-year-old Bhishma Rajaguru from Regina. RCMP say the silver SUV was driving north in the southbound lane on Highway 11 when the crash occurred around 9 p.m. Saturday. RCMP report alcohol and cannabis were found inside Dahlke's vehicle. There were no reports of erratic driving prior to the crash, but the RCMP say a complaint had been made by a Lumsden business about a silver SUV that left without paying for gas. A GoFundMe campaign was started to send Rajaguru's body back to his family in India. As of this morning, it had raised in excess of $77,000. Saskatoon police arrested a 20-year-old man at a business in the 3000 block of Meadows Parkway last Wednesday, who was wanted on a Canada-wide warrant for second-degree murder in connection to a homicide in Durham, Ontario in 2023. Police say during a search of his person, a loaded handgun was seized as well. Arrangements will be made to transport the accused back to Ontario. Ag in Motion is a favorite for farmers, and it runs today through Thursday a few kilometers west of Langham. Show manager Rob O'Connor says the crop plots and the ability to test drive equipment are unique to Western Canada's largest outdoor farm show. Attendance for the 3-day event is expected to remain in the 30,000 range, but there will be more international visitors and buyers. Among the dignitaries in Saskatoon are the High Commissioner to South Africa and a governor from Kazakhstan. If you're driving between Saskatoon and Martinsville today, you should notice a 40-foot flame in the sky. This is because Sask Energy is once again conducting a controlled natural gas flaring at the Transgas Block Valve site within the RM of Corman Park. I'm Venice Ferguson, and that's your news.
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0: Good morning, I'm Gregor. RCMP updating with the latest on that vehicle crash at Highway 11 that claimed the life of Rough Rider Jaden Dahlke and a 22-year-old Regina resident. They now say an SUV driven by Dahlke was traveling north in the southbound lane when the collision occurred. They also found alcohol and cannabis in the SUV. However, toxicology results not out. Meanwhile, on the field, the team returned to practice, but it was not an easy day, says quarterback Trevor Harris.
19: It was a heavy day. We talk family a lot here, and we mean that, and Jaden's a family member, and so when that happens, it's heavy. It's hard.
0: Riders versus Elks Thursday night. Berries back on the road. Got a 2-game set tonight in Edmonton versus the Energy City Cactus Rats. They're not back at Cairns till Monday. MLB, Toronto Blue Jays offense. No signs of coming off of life support. They lost 7-1 to Tampa last night. Manager John Schneider says if they're going to turn the season around, they better do it now.
20: We got to start winning. That's just the bottom line. And you got to find a way to score some runs. So
2: we got to look ourselves in the mirror and figure that out.
0: WNBA trying to lose to the reigning champ Vegas Aces. The league breaks for their All-Star weekend now, and the new FIFA World Men's Cup standings have been released. Canada, number 14, ahead of soccer powerhouses like Germany and the Netherlands. I think I speak for us all when I say, goo! How did that happen? That's the latest from the wide world of sports.
20: And now the weather.
0: Weather. Yeah, if you're getting dressed here this morning, don't wear the underwear. They get awful sweaty, you know? you know you got the pair, right? Oh, man, is it going to be hot this week. Sunshine and 25 today, 28 tomorrow, and then into the 30s we go right through the weekend. 31, 30, 31, and 32 degrees. Lots of sunshine. It's, I don't know, it was like a little bit of smoke in the air this morning, sitting at 11 degrees right now.
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0: Just performed at the World Cup halftime show, and he's on 98 Cool. Justin Bieber, that's Sorry. Did you see the video, though? It's like a sad video almost. Someone had like a wide-angle shot of, after he was done performing, him walking off, and like no one comes over to him at all. He's just like walking by himself holding his guitar. I don't know. It's like the saddest thing you ever did see. Though maybe it's something I might consider doing for my performance this weekend. I'm performing at Food Truck Wars. It is Saturday, well, all the weekend, but Saturday night at 7 o'clock. It's the Celebrity Karaoke Edition. Maybe I should bust out the guitar, even though I can't play, try to do a Bieber song. I still haven't figured out what I'm doing. I gotta sort that out. Getting to my rant in a minute here. First, looking at the forecast, and it is hot, hot, hot. 25 today, 28 tomorrow. Into the 30s we go for the weekend of Food Truck Wars, so watch out. I do have more coming up in sports here shortly, but we were talking about the World Cup there with Biebs. Post Men's World Cup Soccer FIFA rankings around, we went from 30th to 14th as a country. It's rant time.
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0: Now listen, I love Team Canada. I cheered, I yelled, I wore red, but us, apparently the 14th best men's soccer team on earth, ahead of Germany, the Netherlands? Who did these rankings? The guy who judges zucchinis at the Rostern Fair? And just imagine how high we would have been if we actually used Alphonso Davies. I still need to know what the heck happened there. We had one of the fastest, most talented players on the planet, and somehow we used him like Cameron's dad's car and Ferris Bueller. Just keep it in the garage. I don't want any miles put on it. You know? Like, how are we 14th? The Netherlands has got to be asking FIFA today if they accidentally posted these alphabetically. You know what I mean? Like, we're great at hockey. We're getting better at soccer. But if you're telling me we're better than countries where kids are born doing bicycle kicks, I've got a lot of questions. There, I just said that.
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They have got a new album coming out in October. Heard the first single. It's on their socials. It's pretty rough. It's pretty rugged. It's Gregor, 98 Cool, 98-Minute Music Marathon, ready to go here in just a second. Who's coming up? We got Lisa Lowe. We got some Canning Crows. We got some Smash Mouth and more. Plus, we've got Mayor Cynthia Block waiting on the line. I'm going to try to ask her to sing at Food Truck Wars with us on Saturday night at the celebrity karaoke thing. Eh? You think she's going to go for it? We'll see you in just a second. First, looking at the forecast, it's going to be hot at Food Truck Wars, that's for sure. Whoever's running the two lemons, one cup thing, woo, are they going to be selling lemonade? Look at this, 25 today, 28 tomorrow, and then into the 30s we go. It's going to be 32. By the time we roll around to Sunday, it's time to chat with our mayor. Somebody hit her music.

0: All right. Mayor Cynthia Block joins us. How are you doing?
1: I'm doing great. It's summer.
0: Right?
1: It's awesome.
0: Oh, my goodness. It's going to be so hot this week. It's going to be crazy. Which are you around in town this weekend? I'm really hoping I can pull off a last-minute invite for you. Food Truck Wars, celebrity karaoke singing featuring Mayor Cynthia Block. Hey.
1: Oh, my gosh. Well, I actually am, and I'm going to things this weekend, so I might have to pop by.
0: Oh, my goodness. That would be insane if you actually came up and sang with us. That would be absolutely insane.
1: Honestly, I'm going to my aunt and uncle's 50th anniversary this weekend, and she wanted me to perform because I used to be like the wedding singer. But it's been, I don't know, 30 years before I ever pretended I could be a part of that world. So, don't get your hopes up.
0: I was going to say, well, this is a good warm-up gig then to that. just to wet the whistle. Oh, my goodness, hilarious. We do have to talk a little bit of business here quickly as well, because I know the University Bridge is delayed here. There's so many projects on the go, though, but it's like the one in front of my house. Everything's getting delayed and taking a bit longer. It's frustrating getting around for residents. Are you experiencing this, too?
1: Oh, aren't we all? I mean, you can't get anywhere. It's so, even if you actually know your route, maybe the next week it changes, right? Because, you know, one piece of that project's done, and now they've moved to another place that was part of your rerouting, and so now you've got to reroute again. It's, I think it's a challenge for all of us. All that rain in early summer certainly has delayed a lot of the projects, and, you know, I know College Drive, we're all looking forward to seeing that reopen. And I think that this is part and parcel, though, of a city that's trying very hard to ensure we have strong roadway networks, strong sidewalk networks. And in addition to that, we are, of course, building the link, the modern transportation system. And that is its own separate project. So if we can normally do 5% of our roadway network in a year based on our season, this additional work means that we have even more inconvenience than normal. But hopefully at the end of the day, you know, our underground pipes, our roads and our sidewalks, you know, make sure we have strong basic infrastructure.
0: I love it. Awesome. Well, are you going to be able to get out of the city a little bit at least and enjoy some summer holidaying of your own or anything?
1: Well, whenever I get a chance, I'm water skiing at Blackstrap. That's what I do.
0: Right. I remember you saying that last year. You're out at Blackstrap all the time. Oh, my goodness.
1: Well, all the time would be
0: a bit of a stretch.
1: But I very much enjoy it. It's you know, I'm glad that I get to keep doing it. And I, you know, I think you keep trying and you keep getting better at it. And the trick is don't stop.
0: Well, last weekend we had the Western Water Ski Championships here in town at the Water Ski Club. I'm surprised you were not one of the competitors then. Maybe training for next year? Hmm?
1: You know what? That sounds like something I should do.
0: Whoa, hey!
1: That's a little over the top. I don't have time for that. Plus, yeah, let's be real. But, hey, I slalom ski. I've slalom skied since I was 13 years old, and I just say you don't stop.
0: Well, some of the kids in this thing, they hit the ramp they go off of, and they were jumping like 200 feet. And then, if that's not crazy enough, like they're actually

0: landing there. I mean, yeah, it could go 200 feet in the air, but then to actually land still on the skis, it was amazing.
1: I would be terrified to be the parent watching.
0: Right?
1: That would be hard, but way to go for them.
0: Yeah, well, no kidding. Well, we'll watch for you out on Blackstrap, see if you see you flying through the air at all. But as always, appreciate your check-ins with us, and hope you get some time to get out and do some water skiing. Thanks so much, Mayor Cynthia Block.
1: Have a great week.
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a bit of music marathon underway. Skreger, that's Madonna. I thought she was going to do a little more live stuff at that World Cup FIFA halftime show, which I thought I read yesterday. Now they said they're never going to do again. I didn't think it was that bad, but anyway. We're just after 9 o'clock. Time to let you know what the City Center Bingo Work Song of the Day is. 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That puts you in for a gift card to see how much money you can win over there today. 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

Sarah's away, but she keeps saying that I should sing that one at Food Truck Wars this weekend. Like, just like she looked in the video, too. Just, like, cut off my sleeves and Sophie B. Hawkins. Oh, I love it. She's my BFF. When she was here last year at the Jazz Fest, we had quite the long conversation. She's awesome. It's Gregor. Good morning. Working our way through the 98-minute music marathon. And speaking of coming to town and doing shows, this guy will be here at the Saskatoon X, presented by us. Watch the socials for more giveaways and keep listening because we're only 9 days away from the Saskatoon X. Friday night, we present him on the grandstand stage. Sean Desmond, Nights Like This, 98 Cool.

The Backstreet Boys are on 98 Cool, larger than life, and that's what the screen is going to look like for Return of the Jedi, Roxy Theater, this weekend, Coliseum Presents. That's what they do. They bring classic movies back to the big screen to make them larger than life. I actually saw the original. I was telling this to Aaron earlier from Coliseum Presents, but I was only 4 years old when it was in the theaters. My mom had to read the Jabba the Hutt lines to me because I couldn't read yet. So this is going to be awesome. There's two showings, Saturday night, Sunday afternoon at the Roxy Theater. Win passes right now with us, Sega Rewards text line. Ewoks is the winning word. That's all you got to do. Text it over now, 306-938-9800. 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

0: This is Venice Ferguson with your Saskatoon weather. Becoming a mix of sun and cloud, high 25 today. Tonight, partly cloudy, low 15. Tomorrow, mix of sun and cloud, high 28. And then sunshine, high 31 Thursday, high 29 on Friday.
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So not a cool, it's Scrigger, and my little pooch Cornelia will always be my baby. You know, she was the one that first made me a dad. She's turning 13 this year. We entered into this, Cherry Insurance, this like cute pet contest. We went to the Barry's game the other day on a huge billboard. There was an ad for it, and my son was like, we got to put Corny in this. So anyways, there's like 300 and something pets in this, and you go online and vote on their website for the cutest one. Now, I like to think I have quite a few followers and very generous followers who, you know, as we've been encouraging people to vote for her, I would go out and do. You can only do it once every 24 hours, though. Somehow or another, the pets that are winning this thing are getting like, I think the one elite has like 15,000 votes. Like in what, 21 days of voting? We're like 3 weeks into this thing. Like there's no way. There's no way. They figured out some loophole. They've got bots or something. I hope the insurance place can see that this is a total sham. I mean, there's no way there's that many people voting. Corny's in like 16th and we have like a few hundred votes. So anyways, I'm crying foul now. I think they should give me the lion's share of the $1,000 grand prize.

0: What a boy, Sash Jordan, at the X last year on the Rockin' Horse Saloon stage. 9 days away from the Saskatoon X now. Time to go touring with Terry from Discover Saskatoon. Some great local events coming up here this weekend. Actually, this one's going on all week, and I have to say, this was the event that last year kicked off my Gregor Out of My League video series when I tried to return a serve from one of these tennis pros. The Pro Tennis Classic is back, isn't it?
1: It is at Riverside Badminton Tennis Club, running all week, as you mentioned, right through to Sunday. It's the only professional women's tennis tournament in Western Canada this year. 50 pro players from across Canada are going to be here. Well, really across and internationally, not just from Canada. Prize pool of $30,000 US. Like, this is high-level tennis, so it's so exciting to have it here in Saskatoon. Just really great energy, a great experience to experience professional tennis.
0: Yeah, well, you're right. Yeah, like, the number one seed is a gal from Australia, and she was quite high in the WTA ranks before, so yeah. You never know who you're going to see. Victoria Mboka was on this, played here, yes, like, a few years ago when she was a total nobody, and now look at her.
1: Yeah,
0: so,
1: exactly.
0: Yeah, it's amazing tennis, and yeah, I can attest firsthand, having tried to return the serve, and just being like, whoa, those go by whizzing really fast. Also, coming up this weekend, I love all of these things that Miwasson puts on. What's this Dark Skies one? Bat Blitz and Night Hike?
1: Yeah, this is super cool event. So Thursday night, 9:30 p.m., of course, because you have to wait till it gets a little bit darker. This one's a ticketed event, and it's a really cool night under the stars at Beaver Creek Conservation Area. And one of the dedicated members of Miwasson's resource management team, Eric, he is at the forefront of bat research and resources in the valley. And he works to uncover sort of the mysteries of these nocturnal creatures, these bats. So during this hike, you'll learn all about Miwasson's bat surveys and attempt to spot bats in their natural habitat. How cool is that?
0: It's totally cool. I know nothing about them. Like, all I know is, like, Lost Boys. And
1: yeah.
0: It doesn't help much. They're maggots, Michael. Maggots.
1: Yeah. And I think we're scared of bats, but I think they're a cool animal. So it's to learn about them so we're not so scared of them.
0: Right? There you go. That's fantastic. No, that is a super cool event. And then, yeah, running all week, the Pro Tennis Classic at the Riverside. Terry, thanks so much for teeing these all up for us.
1: Absolutely, anytime. Thanks, Gregor.
0: P.S. I love how you just, like, did not acknowledge my Lost Boys reference at all either. That was great.
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0: Nelly Furtado's on 98 Cool. Kelly Clarkson a minute ago, too. Kelly Clarkson, who just kicked off her Vegas residency and had some, sorry if you're eating anything, but tummy troubles. She was joking around at the show there last night. I guess she thought maybe she caught that parasite that it's causing explosive diarrhea and it's like linked to lettuce, you know?
1: Last night during the show, I was like, oh my God. And I get back to my room and I have never been so happy there is not a man in the room. Bridesmaids ain't got s*** on what happened in my room. I was like, oh.
0: She's a gem. I can't believe she compared it to the old bridesmaid scene, eh? Classic. Well, I'm glad she's feeling all right. She was performing the next day there, so. More of your 98-minute music marathon. 90s and newer stuff. It's

0: Sagan and Sarah are a 98 cool. Got some Shania Twain in a second here. More 90s and newer stuff. But Shania, I guess. I was reading a story this morning about her. Of course, so she was in London. Remember, she was opening for Harry Styles. I had that friend of mine, my dental hygienist there, that went over to see the show. Anyways, she brought her horses with her to London. When she's staying there, she says, I love riding horses in the morning and just in my pajamas. Like, just goes, hops on barefoot. She thinks it's just like a... It's a great escape. That seems like a lot to bring on for tour with you. But anyway, I guess if you got that kind of money, you can do it. Away you go and you do it. Up is on the way first. Smash Mouth now. Cool.
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0: too.
1: Isn't she just the cutest? Go back and watch the video for that from the 90s, like the original video, and you're like, no, this is the cutest little thing. It's Gregor. That's Lisa Loba, 98 Cool. Completely on the opposite end of that spectrum. So not cute. Tom Brady. lately, I guess, been flirting with the idea of joining the WWE. Are you kidding me? I saw this story this morning. TMZ says they think it's true. They believe he's going to face Paul Logan. Ugh. Kill me now. I guess back on Friday, they were doing some sort of Fanatics Fest together, and he slapped him. And then at Sunday, they were both at the World Cup, and they were like flipping each other the bird, you know, and they've been trading some verbal shots for a while. Everybody says this is leading up to the announcement that they're going to battle in the WWE. Are you kidding me? I wasn't even a big Tom Brady fan, but what he's doing to his own, like, I don't know, image, is it's such a downfall of an icon. I mean, everything about him is just so cringy to me now, Mike. Ah. And if he joins the WWE to fight Logan Paul, what? Man. Kill me now, like I said. Here's Serena Ryder.

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10: This is Venice Ferguson with your Saskatoon weather. Becoming a mix of sun and cloud, high 25 today. Tonight, partly cloudy, low 15. Tomorrow, mix of sun and cloud, high 28. And then sunshine, high 31 Thursday, high 29 on Friday.
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0: Katy Perry, Zanotti, a cool firework. We've got Landon Grube waiting on the line. Just a quick note here. I got a message from my friend Kim, who says she was just laughing out loud as I was making fun of Mr. Tom Brady there a few minutes ago. So there you go. But on to the incredible ladies that are here in town. Action about to get underway here at 11 o'clock. First matches get going for the day at our Pro Tennis Classic. Landon Grube, you're the tournament director for this thing. It's down at the Riverside Badminton and Tennis Club. Who are we going to see this year? There's some amazing tennis, hey?
1: We're going to have over 40 international athletes, plenty of Canadians, some visitors from the Australia and Japan, all competing here, playing world-class tennis right in Saskatoon.
0: Crazy. Are there any players that you know like to keep an eye out for, a future star or something that we maybe want to come and watch?
1: Yeah, I mean, there are definitely a lot of up-and-coming players. A couple highlights would be our number one seed, Lizetti Caberini. From Australia, she's 298th in the world, previously as high as 119. Another one would be Ariana Arsenault. She's our top Canadian seed. She recently just competed for Canada at the Billie Jean King Cup qualifier. So she's another one to watch. And then we also have a local Saskatchewan woman competing as well, Taya Chavez, who is a top Division I tennis player down in the States. So definitely a lot of up-and-coming players to watch and keep your eye out for.
0: Oh, yeah, Taya Chavez and I have history. She's the one that I tried to return the serve of when I kicked off my Out of My League video series. She's incredible. I'm definitely rooting for her. But is there anybody that maybe we might recognize, like some names that participated here before that have, you know, gone on to more like superstardom? Or?
1: Yeah, absolutely. No, some of our past champions include two-time champion Victoria Mboku, who won the National Bank Open last year and is currently ranked number 9 in the world. So she's definitely one of the rising stars in the women's tennis game and kind of has really kind of made it on the scene. We also have past doubles Grand Slam champions, Tanis Kokkinakis and Vashik Pospisil, who kind of got their start playing at this tournament years ago and went on to have really successful professional tennis careers around the world.
0: Crazy. Yeah, those are some awesome names. I love it. Well, I know you can follow along the action, Saskatoon RBTC on Instagram and Facebook. Anywhere else that we need to go for tickets or more information or anything like that?
1: Yeah, SaskatoonTennis.com. You can get tickets there. And all the information on the tournament for the week. 98 Cool.

playing the coolest music from the 80s, 90s, and 2K. 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

0: after 11 o'clock. It's Tuesday, and it is going to be a hot, hot week out there. By the weekend, you're going to want to hop into a nice movie theater and cool down. And good news, Coliseum Presents has got Return of the Jedi back on the big screen for two shows, Saturday night, Sunday afternoon at the Roxy Theater. And we're sending Krishna and Rebecca with tickets this morning. Appreciate you listening and tuning in. Enjoy the movie. Probably see you there on Sunday.
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Try to get Boot Sauce in. I haven't listened to Boot Sauce in a long time. I'm also, I was giving away tickets to Coliseum Presents showing Return of the Jedi. I do want to see the new Christopher Nolan movie as well, The Odyssey. Lots of people have been saying online, don't worry about sharing spoilers. Everybody knows the story to this one already. Except I feel like I don't. I feel like I'm going into this one completely blind. I don't know. We never did this one in school. Like, I've heard of the book or whatever, The Odyssey. I think there's something to do with, I'm familiar with, like, the story of the Trojan horse, which I think this is in this. You're probably listening to me now going like, oh, my goodness, this guy is a complete buffoon moron. But I'm telling you, I haven't read a word of it. I don't know anything going into it. I'm going in completely blind. I'm going to be shocked and surprised by everything. So whatever the story is on the screen, I'll be able to enjoy. So I'm looking forward to going. All I heard is it's like 3 hours. So to make sure I got to pack a lunch. 98.

After thinking for years and years there was no way they would ever get back together, they did. Oasis, Champagne Supernova, Nadia Cool. Now I'm hearing they might even do some more shows together next year. We'll see. That would be awesome if they could expand and maybe do a few more around Canada's parts. Oasis, what do you say? By the way, just heard Rihanna a minute ago before them. She might be Argentina's curse. Apparently, she has been to 2 World Cup finals before, both of the ones that they played in and both of the ones that they lost 1-0. So if they're going to get to the finals next time, they should ask her, can you please just stay away from the game, for crying out loud? Don't come, Rihanna. Watch it at home on the big screen.

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18: This is Venice Ferguson with your Saskatoon weather. Becoming a mix of sun and cloud this afternoon, a bit hazy and a high of 25. Partly cloudy, low 15 tonight. Tomorrow, mix of sun and cloud, high 28. And then it's nothing but sunshine. Thursday, high 31. Friday, high 29. And highs in the low 30s for the weekend.
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Jordans, you can have it all on Cool. 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Still haven't heard our City Center Bingo, Song of the Day, Work Song of the Day. When you hear it, you text Bingo 306-938-9800. Of course, you're still listening for Marky Mark and the Funky Bunch. But like I said, we've got Nickelback in a minute. New album coming out for them. Perhaps a new album coming out from near Cynthia Block. Earlier this morning, she phoned into the show, as she does every couple of weeks. I said, hey, off chance, you want to come and sing with us at the Food Truck Wars on Saturday night? It's going to be over at the Lions Arena. We have a little celebrity thing. And she's like, you know what? I might even swing by. She's like, I used to kind of do a wedding singer thing. So wouldn't that be crazy? She said she was going to be performing at one of her relatives, like 50th anniversary this summer. I said, well, this is a nice warm-up gig. And like I said, who knows? Maybe she'll be pumping out an album one day, you know? Can I suggest this one for you, Mayor Cynthia Block? What about Corey Hart? Little sunglasses at night. You can wear them on the stage. Don't forget, I want to see you there. It's all weekend, Food Truck Wars at Lions Arena.

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10: Good afternoon. This is your news for Tuesday, July 21st. A few of the 49 action items outlined in a City of Saskatoon homelessness action plan include strengthening tenant protections against unfair evictions and excessive rent increases. The opposition says the strengthening tenant protections is a rent control policy, which the NDP has been calling for, and notes that homelessness in Saskatoon increased 22% year over year. The Sask Party government did not vote for the Rent Control Act, which was introduced by the NDP in the legislature. CFIB's director for the Prairies and Northern Canada is Brianna Solberg, who says the temporary foreign worker program has become a convenient scapegoat for a tighter job market for Canadian youth. But the argument doesn't hold up. In a news release, she says Canada's youth are not looking for overnight kitchen shifts or work in rural and remote communities, so cutting the program doesn't hand jobs to youth, but she says it does create staffing crisis. Saskatchewan's unusually wet spring and delayed crop development could keep the province's severe weather season active well into August, increasing the likelihood of additional tornadoes and severe thunderstorms. The combination of excess soil moisture and later than normal crop maturity is expected to continue supplying humidity to the atmosphere. The Northern Tornadoes Project has confirmed 30 tornadoes in Saskatchewan so far this year, making 2026 the third most active tornado season in provincial history. Ag in Motion not only attracts farmers from the three western provinces, there are visitors from other countries as well. Among the international visitors will be the High Commissioner from South Africa and a governor from Kazakhstan. Ag in Motion started this morning and runs through Thursday, a few kilometers west of Langham. An estimated 30,000 people are expected to attend. And a quick note from the road, Circle Drive East, northbound and southbound lanes over 8th Street will be closed today starting at 6 p.m. for bridge washing, which is expected to take 10 hours to complete, weather permitting and barring any unforeseen circumstances. In sports, while the team awaits toxicology and autopsy results from the RCMP following a crash near Lumsden on Highway 11 that killed Jaden Dahlke and a 22-year-old Regina resident, the team once again hit the practice field ahead of a big game. The Riders, coming off a bye, would love to take down the Edmonton Elks Thursday night, who are off to an amazing 5-1 start to lead the West. After a big All-Star weekend, the Saskatoon Berries don't get any time to rest as the team continues an Alberta road trip, starting with games in Edmonton tonight before hitting up Fort Mac and Sylvan Lake this weekend. They aren't back at Cairns Field until Monday. In the majors, the Blue Jays desperate to wake up their bats. At the 100-game mark, the team has 13 less wins than they did a year ago. Last night, they opened four-game series with the AL East Division leading Tampa, losing 7-1. Action is just getting underway. About an hour ago at the Saskatoon Pro Tennis Classic, which makes its return to the city at the Riverside Badminton and Tennis Club. And in the WNBA, Toronto finished off a 9-game homestand with a loss to the reigning champion Las Vegas Aces. The Tempo will now have a week off as the league breaks for their All-Star weekend. In the weather, becoming a mix of sun and cloud this afternoon, hazy midday and a high of 25, partly cloudy tonight, low 15. Mix of sun and cloud tomorrow, high 28, and then sunny for Thursday with a high of 31. Right now, it's 21 degrees in Saskatoon. I'm Venice Ferguson, and that's your news.
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Maroon 5, and before that, a request from Sherry for Third Eye Blind, a little reminiscing about a great concert back in June, Outskirts Music Festival. Yes, indeed it was. You're listening to 98 Cool. I'm Steve Chisholm, and this is the Retro Lunchbox, which you know how it works. You can call 306-938-9800. You can text that same number, which is the SIGA Rewards text line. What sort of song would you like to hear that would make your Tuesday lunch hour just that much better? For example, Matt wanted to hear Tal Bachman. So here we go. 98 Cool.

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1: Ed Sheeran, A Photograph on 98 Cool. Marianne wanted to hear that. That is the Retro Lunchbox. That's the way she works. 306-938-9800. What would you like to hear? That's also the Seeger Awards text line. Quick heads up, though. City Center Bingo Work Song of the Day has not been on yet, but it is coming up before 5 o'clock this afternoon. Marky Mark and the Funky Bunch with Good Vibrations. When you hear that song, that's when you text Bingo to the Seeger Awards text line. And win yourself a $50 gift card to go have some fun. Maybe win some more money at City Center Bingo. Draw.

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1: I wanted to hear Lady Gaga. That's coming up in a second, so don't leave town. It's partly cloudy afternoon, 22, hardly any wind, 25 for a high today, 15 overnight, then tomorrow, 28, 31 in the sunshine for Thursday.
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1: Hey, Steve. It's Jason calling.
0: Yeah.
1: Can I hear, let's say, Under My Thumb by Street Heart?
0: Oh, yeah.
1: Because that's the night, probably the one night that I'm going to end up being able to go to the exhibition to see them.
0: Oh, how cool. Yeah, Street Heart, August the 1st. That's a Saturday night. And I assure you they're going to do this one.

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1: Hey, Jared here. This is a look at what's cool around Saskatoon. 98 Cool is excited to present Brian Adams, the Roll with the Punches Tour, with special guest, Lights. 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
2: Hey there, Derek Jesney here with the Saskatoon Crime Stoppers. Saskatoon Crime Stoppers is a nonprofit organization that works with the community in partnership with the public, the media, and the police in a joint commitment to prevent and solve crime in Saskatoon and the province. Saskatoon Crime Stoppers provides the public with the opportunity to anonymously and therefore safely communicate information that they have regarding criminal activity within the community. Our program is entirely funded on community donations and corporate sponsors. If you know of a crime that's been committed, you can leave a tip by calling 1-800-222-8477 or online at our website, saskatooncrimestoppers.com. Tips can be left 24 hours a day, 7 days a week. 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Once a tip has been submitted, a tip number is provided and the caller's identity is never known to us. We will not ask your name and you can remain anonymous. Information that is provided to Crime Stoppers can help police build cases in Saskatoon and around the province to reduce, prevent, and solve crimes. Please visit our website for more information. You can also check us out on Instagram and X for updates, active crimes, and photos of suspects that are wanted or need identifying. Saskatoon Crime Stoppers, do your part to stop crime in our community.
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11: This is Venice Ferguson with your Saskatoon weather. Becoming a mix of sun and cloud this afternoon, a bit hazy and a high of 25. Partly cloudy, low 15 tonight. Tomorrow, mix of sun and cloud, high 28. And then it's nothing but sunshine. Thursday, high 31, Friday, high 29, and highs in the low 30s for the weekend.
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9: And we also love it when we have visitors to our beautiful city. We encourage you to stay a while, but we understand if you're just passing through, which brings me to this text from Riley Gambler, who says, returning home from Ontario, traveling to BC and just passing through, would like to request a song. You got it.

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Here's an interesting story that I read. How long do you think a news story lasts? 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Imagine, that's how fast it all goes. Story breaks, 36 hours, we've moved.

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Going to give you a heads up, give you a clue. In the next 60 minutes, you are going to hear today's City Center Bingo Work Song of the Day. It's Good Vibrations from Marky Mark and the Funky Bunch. 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

playing Saskatoon's best music. 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

Bruno Mars and Grenade 98 Cool, playing Saskatoon's greatest hits from the 90s and newer, and also giving you ample opportunity to win all sorts of great stuff and stuff that you may not think you're trying. For example, how do you feel about water skiing? And I'm not talking about the, you know, lake water skiing. I'm talking some pretty intense water skiing. There's a place in Saskatoon called Cable Park, a little unknown gem. Not a lot of people are aware of it, but it really is a cool little place here in Saskatoon. And we would like to send you there maybe to do some water skiing. Also, too, people have been talking about water skiing because there was the water skiing championships in town just this last weekend. So we've hooked up with the Saskatoon Water Ski Club. Thanks to Norm for doing that for us, giving you an opportunity to go to our website, click on the win button at the top, and enter to win an opportunity to go Cable Park, go water skiing yourself here in Saskatoon. It's as easy as going to 98cool.ca and click on win.

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How could this happen to me? Simple plan on 98 Cool. 23 in Saskatoon. Few clouds, hardly any wind, so the mosquitoes are crazy. 25 for high today, 15 tonight. Tomorrow, we're looking at 28, and then 31 in the sunshine on Thursday.

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4: This is Venice Ferguson with your Saskatoon weather. Becoming a mix of sun and cloud this afternoon, a bit hazy and a high of 25. Partly cloudy, low 15 tonight. Tomorrow, mix of sun and cloud, high 28. And then it's nothing but sunshine. Thursday, high 31. Friday, high 29. And highs in the low 30s for the weekend.
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I don't know about you, but I get the feeling that the mosquitoes are getting worse as this summer goes on. Am I right on that? Or does anybody have any opinions on that? Especially on a day like today when there's hardly any wind. They just surround you and consume you. We were out camping just recently. We invited a big dragonfly into the tent. The dragonfly had an absolute buffet of it. So I hope he lived well. He's probably into his old age now. Can't have enough dragonflies. So I was asking some people about the best way to survive with the onslaught of the mosquitoes, and especially those who work outdoors in grassy situations. For example, city workers, you're out mowing the city parks all the time. It's got to be just horrendous. Or golf courses, the guys who run the mowers on the golf courses must have some skills to keep the bugs away. And these thermocell devices seem to be one that just keeps coming up and coming up and coming up. One of the guys I was talking to says he literally keeps a thermocell in his left hand and he continues to do whatever he's doing with his right hand because they're just that valuable. They create a little zone around you because with the way the mosquitoes have been behaving recently, if you don't do that, you're literally going to get eaten alive. So thanks for the tip. I appreciate that. Get a thermocell and then keep it going. Here's Avril Lavigne on Cool

0: Yes, indeed. That is Good Vibrations from Marky Mark in the Funky Bunch, our City Center Bingo Work Song of the Day.
1: We've got a winner!
0: And that, my friend, is Ryan. Hey, Ryan, congratulations. We'll reach out to you. Got a $50 gift card for you at City Center Bingo. We're going to do it all again tomorrow. Gregor will unveil the City Center Bingo Work Song of the Day just before 9 o'clock, and you know how the rest turns out.

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Saskatoon's Listen While You Work radio station. I got to say congratulations. I just saw the list of nominees for the Saskatchewan Chamber of Commerce ABEX Awards, which are going to be hosted at TCU Place in September. I think it's September the 26th. Anyway, congratulations to all the nominees, but I do want to single out one individual, Community Leader of the Year, the recipient, Sylvia Martini. Congratulations, Sylvia. President and CEO of Interlick Research Incorporated. And this is an award that is given out for somebody who makes a positive and lasting impact in Saskatchewan through volunteerism, community leadership, philanthropy, and Sylvia, she falls into all those categories. So congratulations, Sylvia. That is excellent news. It is 2:08 Tuesday afternoon, and Nelly Furtado on your radio.

Well, it may not be perfect, but you know, it's pretty close to being a perfect summer day in Saskatchewan. Not too hot, not too cold, hardly any wind. If the mosquitoes would just get lost, then we would be closer to perfect than ever before. But in the meantime, it is what it is. And, you know, it always makes me feel good when I drive by the spray pads and you see kids out there having some fun. This is the kind of day that you can do it. And it's not too hot, right? It's not like they're getting you should still wear sunscreen, kids. But I was just going to say, it's not like they're going to get a heat stroke, too. We'll check your entire weather forecast coming up right after Jan Arden on 98 Cool.

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1: 23 degrees in Saskatoon, headed for a high 25 today, mainly sunny. 15 tonight, tomorrow 28, and then full-on sunshine and warm. Thursday 31, Friday 29, Saturday 31, Sunday 32.
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1: So let's make somebody a winner. We're playing a water cooler quiz, a Culligan water cooler quiz. 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What we're playing for, 2 tickets to see Return of the Jedi and the big screen at the Roxy Theater Saturday night or Sunday afternoon. There are 2 shows. It's just that big. It's Return of the Jedi, after all, so who's kidding who? Okay, so here's your Culligan water cooler quiz. What is one of the most famous, if not the most famous, line from Return of the Jedi? And just to be clear, this line is delivered by Ackbar when it is the Rebels' fleet realizes the Empire has anticipated their attack and set an ambush. What's the line? 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
8: This is Venice Ferguson with your Saskatoon weather. Becoming a mix of sun and cloud this afternoon, a bit hazy and a high of 25. Partly cloudy, low 15 tonight. Tomorrow, mix of sun and cloud, high 28. And then it's nothing but sunshine. Thursday, high 31. Friday, high 29. And highs in the low 30s for the weekend.
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3: And I give Kelly Clarkson credit, a timely topic, too. She has always been extremely personal with her audience. So at her show recently, she told the story how she thought she had contracted the lettuce parasite that is all over the news. She said, imagine one of the most famous scenes in the movie Bridesmaids, and that was her. By the way, the FDA has said it made a mistake, and the iceberg lettuce that they accused of causing the explosive diarrhea isn't what's causing it. And on we go. Jim Parsons admits he was miserable during the making of The Big Bang Theory, the show that he is best known for. He said it was because he approached the show and the character Sheldon in an obsessive manner. And if anything was even slightly unexpected, it was a disaster for him. And he said because he was so focused, he missed out on family times and experiences, never really enjoyed the success of the show while it was happening. And please, please, Tom Brady, don't become a joke. You were one of the best quarterbacks in the NFL, and now this is what they're talking about? Tom Brady is reportedly having ongoing talks with the WWE about a possible match against Logan Paul. And they've been taking pot shots at each other, and Brady literally slapped Paul the other day. And Tom, you don't need the money. Come on, think of your legacy.
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At Soul Decisions, the Runaway Train, 98 Cool, playing Saskatoon's greatest hits from the 90s and newer. What is it? 326. Okay, time to give you the correct answer in the Culligan Water Cooler Quiz. It has been just hectic and chaotic and so much fun around the studio here. I'm sorry. I kind of got distracted. So the answer, Culligan Water Cooler Quiz. The question for a couple of tickets to go see Return of the Jedi, which is playing two shows, Saturday at 7, Sunday at 4, both of them at the Roxy Theater this weekend. The question is, it was one of the most, if not the most famous lines from Return of the Jedi. And just to be clear, we're talking about the line that is delivered by Ackbar when the rebel fleet realizes the Empire has anticipated their attack and set an ambush. We did have some other interesting answers, like, I'm your father, Luke. Wrong show. I'm a Jedi. No, that wasn't the right one either. But the correct answer, Donna Brown. We had many of the correct answer. Donna Brown, congratulations. The correct answer is, it's a trap. You see that? Gregor's got a number of T-shirts and a hat with, it's a trap. That is the famous line from Return of the Jedi. Congratulations, Donna Brown. You have yourself two tickets to go enjoy the show. You want to check it out? Go to our website, find out more about it. You can buy your tickets online at 98cool.ca.

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19: This is Venice Ferguson with your Saskatoon weather. Becoming a mix of sun and cloud this afternoon, a bit hazy and a high of 25. Partly cloudy, low 15 tonight. Tomorrow, mix of sun and cloud, high 28. And then it's nothing but sunshine. Thursday, high 31. Friday, high 29. And highs in the low 30s for the weekend.
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Yeah, Our Lady Peace and Innocent, 98 Cool, Saskatoon's Listen While You Work radio station. Enjoying the day. 24 degrees, hardly any wind. Only drawback to that is the mosquitoes are also enjoying the day in a big bad way. I for those, if you're headed out to something like Ag in Motion, which started today, goes for the next couple of days, take along bug stuff. And when you think you're packing enough bug stuff, add some more. 15 tonight, tomorrow 28, then sunshine 31 on Thursday. Here comes Brian Adams, flat number 9 at Cool.

the coolest music from the 80s, 90s, and 2K. All I wanna do is have some fun. I got a feeling I'm not the only 98 Cool.

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0: CoverGirl, New Kids on the Block. Got Donna Brown on the phone. She won a couple of passes to go check out Return of the Jedi this weekend. Two shows, Saturday and Sunday at the Roxy Theater. Are you a Star Wars fan, Donna?
1: I'm a Force Star Wars fan. My sons, my daughter. Yeah, I'm a Force Star Wars fan.
0: I feel your pain. Every time I come to work, I have to listen to Gregor talk about Star Wars.
1: And some of the references they make, but when you said that one about Return of the Jedi, I'm like, I know this one. It's a trap.
0: Donna, you enjoy the movie, all right?

0: You're listening to 98 Cool. It is the Home Run, brought to you by Scott Roofing. And a beautiful, beautiful afternoon. And I know things are just wrapping up at the first day for Ag in Motion for those hopping in your car and on your way back to town. Have at her. Drive safe. I'll tell you about traffic here in just a quick second. However, tonight is the 9th annual Field of Stars event, which is part of Ag in Motion, or has been over the course of the years. This is a fundraiser. Every ticket bought supports the life-saving mission of Stars, providing critical care anywhere. We are going to have so much fun tonight. We're going to eat so many ribs. And Michelle Wright is going to be putting on a stellar performance. There are probably a ticket or two still available, and there is nothing like spontaneous last-minute decisions. So let's do it. Go to fieldofstarsevent.ca and get your ticket. Okay, now, about the traffic situation. College Drive is closed once you get to Cumberland, as we're doing some construction there. There's a couple of construction zones around the city that are causing some problems on 8th Street, on 22nd Street as well. Broadway Bridge, slow going, getting out of downtown as a result of, well, there's only so many ways to get out of downtown. If you do have anything to report, please shoot me a text anytime, 306-938-9800. And as for Circle Drive, there's construction now. It hasn't stopped traffic or blocked traffic. It's just slowing down traffic once you get Preston Crossing, somewhere between Preston Crossing and the river.
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Natasha Bedingfield and Pocket Full of Sunshine. Hey, we're going to get a pocket full of sunshine tomorrow, and we're going to have ourselves a good time over the lunch hour here at 98 Cool because we're having a mini food truck war. I'll tell you more about that coming up in a quick moment. Also, had a text here on the Seeger Awards text line that the police are out in full force for those of you headed back into town from Ag in Motion. Take no chances, my friends. Not worth it.

0: American woman, Lenny Kravitz, a guy who claims he works out in leather pants and or jeans because that's what he's wearing on stage. So if he's going to sweat in a gym, he wants to sweat comfortably like apparently he would do on stage. I don't know. Working out in leather pants would just be too much for me. I'm Steve Chisholm along with Rick and Dave Ma, who are here to talk about the mini food truck wars that we're going to have tomorrow afternoon from 11 until 1 here in the parking lot at 219 Robin Crescent right here at 98 Cool. So what trucks do we have coming tomorrow, Rick?
1: We got Captain Calamari, mm-hmm. Echoes Lachon, Flavor Country, La Martina Latin Food, Flores Catering, Two Lemons, One Cup, and God's Chai.
0: Ooh, nice. Yeah. Excellent. Late, so we've got something for
1: edition.
0: Everybody.
1: They were late edition. Yeah.
0: Okay, so 11 till 1, meet us in the parking lot at 219 Robin Crescent for the mini food truck wars. Let's talk about what's going on this weekend with the big food truck wars.
1: Yes, yes. We are excited about that one, too. That's actually our 12th annual, and we're excited to have Conexus Credit Union back as our title sponsor. So we do have 30 food trucks coming. We have like four or five from Regina and Weyburn, their first time ever in Saskatoon. So, yeah, please come and see them. That's always a good draw when you have trucks that have never been here before. They always create some excitement.
0: So not only is food part of the package, but there's also a ton of entertainment. I know our man Gregor has been excited about doing some of the karaoke stuff. What else you got planned?
2: So we have our world-famous hot dog competition coming back. So it's called Hot Dog Havoc. And so it's our 12th year. It's generally the highlight of our show, and yeah, it's always kind of a ridiculous good time. We have a new K-pop battle arts event. It's a kind of like a talent show for the K-pop community, and then also a karaoke battle royal. So if you're a good singer, please come out and enter to win. Maybe you can win $500.
0: So what hours is the food truck war on?
1: We start off on Friday. That's 4 p.m. till 10 p.m. Saturday, we start at noon until 10 p.m.
0: Okay.
1: And Sunday, noon till 5.
0: All right. Well, thank you guys for stopping by. Looking forward to the mini food truck war tomorrow from 11 to 1, and then the big food truck war this weekend over at Lions Arena, because that is what's cool around Saskatoon.
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0: It's the Hip on your home run, brought to you by Scott Roofing. What a great afternoon it has been thus far. However, with a lack of wind, because there's hardly any breeze out there, the mosquitoes have also been enjoying that. They haven't been bothered by the wind. 24 degrees now, down to 15 tonight, tomorrow 28, then 31 in the sunshine on Thursday. Checking the traffic map around Saskatoon. Traffic starting to build up on 16 coming into town, mostly because Ag in Motion is letting out, so more traffic coming in. All the visitors, welcome back to Saskatoon. Hope you enjoyed your day. Tomorrow and Wednesday, Ag in Motion continues. Thursday, Ag in Motion continues. I keep forgetting today is, in fact, Tuesday. As for traffic on College Drive, slow going as you're headed toward the bridge, but it's now shut down from Cumberland all the way to University Bridge. Still, it seems to me about 6 weeks before the University Bridge is going to be open for regular traffic. And 22nd in Idlewild. Slow going. If you have anything to report, Seeger Rewards text line is always open for you at 306-938-9800. Coming up next, Rihanna.
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0: with you, Mr. Big, on 98 Cool. In case you missed it, time for a rant replay from this morning's show with Gregor.
1: Men's World Cup soccer FIFA rankings are out. We went from 30th to 14th as a country. It's rant time.
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1: Now listen, I love Team Canada. I cheered, I yelled, I wore red, but us, apparently the 14th best men's soccer team on earth, ahead of Germany, the Netherlands? Who did these rankings? The guy who judges zucchinis at the Rostern Fair? And just imagine how high we would have been if we actually used Alphonso Davies. I still need to know what the heck happened there. We had one of the fastest, most talented players on the planet, and somehow we used him like Cameron's dad's car and Ferris Bueller. Just keep it in the garage. I don't want any miles put on it. Do you know? Like, how are we 14th? The Netherlands has got to be asking FIFA today if they accidentally posted these alphabetically. You know what I mean? Like, we're great at hockey. We're getting better at soccer. But if you're telling me we're better than countries where kids are born doing bicycle kicks, I've got a lot of questions. There, I just said that.
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blending the deep from Adele on your drive home on 98 Cool. So you may have seen some video of Shania Twain riding a horse in London's Hyde Park. And it's all true. Apparently, she travels with her horses. She admits that it makes travel a little bit more difficult, not just an extra suitcase or anything like that, but she just loves to do it. Hops on her pajama or hops on a horse in her pajamas and just goes for a ride. That is impressive, Shania.

playing Saskatoon's best music. It's in our DNA. The biggest hits from the 90s and newer. It's what we do every day. 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
1: Now, some would say this is a bit too much information, but yeah, it's very timely. Kelly Clarkson has always been extremely open and personal with her audience. She's told some pretty incredible stories, close to the heart. At her show, she admitted that she thought she had contracted the lettuce parasite the night before, and she said, imagine one of the most famous scenes in the movie Bridesmaids, and that was her. By the way, the FDA has said they made a mistake, and the iceberg lettuce isn't causing the explosive diarrhea that they thought it was. Jim Parsons says he was miserable making the TV show Big Bang Theory, which is the show that he is best known for. He said it was because he approached the show and the character in an obsessive manner, and if anything was even slightly unexpected, it was a disaster for him. And because he was so focused on that, he missed out on a lot of other things going on around him, family experiences. He said he never really enjoyed the success of the show while it was happening. And Tom Brady, please, Tom, don't become a joke. You're one of the best quarterbacks. You were one of the best quarterbacks in the NFL. And now this is what they're talking about. Tom Brady reportedly having ongoing talks with the WWE about a possible match against Logan Paul. They've been taking pot shots at each other, and Brady was seen literally slapping Paul the other day. Come on, Tom. You don't need the money. And you don't need that on your resume. That's your entertainment news.
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0: you go to a concert and then you hear that song that they played at the show and you think, man, that was a good concert. Thus is the story behind Something to Talk About with Bonnie Raitt. 76 years old, put on a show at TCU Place earlier this year, which was off the charts good. The woman just has unbelievable energy, and from what she said, she has absolutely no intention of stopping.
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0: I'm 98 Cool. Bruno Mars for you, Sarah McLachlan, the Backstreet Boys. It's 24 in Saskatoon. Wind's kicked up a bit now from the southwest at 14. Keep the bugs moving. 13 for an overnight low tomorrow, 27 with a slight chance of showers and then sunshine for the rest of the week. 31, for example, on Thursday.
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